0: next to a Murgatroyd building.
1: That's what's up.
0: Yeah, that's how funky this is. Exit. Stage left, baby.
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And certainly that which we can't. Ain't no stopping me now. Stopping us now.

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I saw you in another zone. Only a month we've been apart. You look happier.

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There was a crack in the clouds and the sun shifted over. It beat a hiss and a hiss. Now most days I just start walking and my head goes down.

for this is sadness that I crave. And I go far, I know that dark, the sadness